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And I throw my cellular device in the water.